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3: Andy Burnham's war on terror still knocks at the door of democracy as he expressed the nation's unity with the United States on the 25th anniversary of the 9/11 attacks that shocked the world. End of Life Charity restating their call for the government to fix palliative care funding and provision across the country as MPs prepare once again to debate and vote later on a law which proposes legalising assisted dying for terminally ill adults in England and Wales. Pharmacists will be able to treat more people for more illnesses. It's part of the NHS's Pharmacy First scheme. Ashley Cohen's from the National Pharmacy Association. He's a pharmacist in Yorkshire. He said it should be expanded further.
4: Scotland has effectively shown as the blueprint. Scotland have a Pharmacy First that's so broad that they have 27 conditions available and a third of the population have used it in the last year. Currently in England, we've only got about 5% of the UK using the seven common conditions.
3: An upcoming tour announcement has been confirmed by Oasis during their Drone Light Show in Manchester. It seems to be taking place on Monday at 4 p.m. That's the latest from Radio News Hub. I'm Jules Eatbridge.
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2: Andy Burnham's warned that terror still knocks at the door of democracy as he's expressed the nation's unity with the US on the 25th anniversary of the 9/11 attacks. Renewed efforts to pass an assisted dying law have prompted end-of-life charities to restate their call for the government to fix palliative care funding and provision across the country. More illnesses can be treated at pharmacies. It's part of the NHS's Pharmacy First scheme, which now includes migraines, acne and more types of ear infection. Ashley Cohen is from the National Pharmacy Association. He's a pharmacist in Yorkshire. He said it needs to go further.
3: There will only be a few hundred pharmacies that will take part in this, what I can only call a pilot. So my concerns for this is, yes, we want to do more, but the pharmacy needs to be invested. So the ambition is right, but we need the funding to match that ambition by the government.
2: NMPs have warned that water, energy and broadband watchdogs are failing to ensure vulnerable customers get critical support at a time when debt problems are expected to worsen. That's the latest from Radio News Hub. I'm Jules Eatbridge.
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1: Andy Burnham has warned that terror still knocks at the door of democracy as he's expressed the nation's unity with the United States on the 25th anniversary of the 9/11 attacks in which 2,977 people were killed. End-of-life charities restating their call for the government to fix palliative care funding and provision across the country as MPs prepare to once again debate and vote later on a law which proposes legalising assisted dying for terminally ill adults in England and Wales. Pharmacies will be able to treat people for more illnesses, all part of the NHS's Pharmacy First scheme. Ashley Cohen is from the National Pharmacy Association. He says it should be expanded further.
2: Scotland has effectively shown as the blueprint. Scotland have a Pharmacy First that's so broad that they have 27 conditions available, and a third of the population have used it in the last year. Currently in England, we've only got about 5% of the UK using the seven common conditions.
1: And good news for Spice Girls fans, the band are set to release unheard demos as part of a new box set of their music. That's the latest from Radio News Hub. I'm Jules Eatbridge.
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2: The Prime Minister's warned that terror still knocks on the door of democracy as he expressed the nation's unity with the US on the 25th anniversary of the 9/11 attacks. Renewed efforts to pass an assisted dying law have prompted end-of-life charities to restate their call for the government to fix palliative care funding and provision across the country. More illnesses can be treated at pharmacies. It's all part of the NHS Pharmacy First scheme, which now includes migraines, acne and more types of ear infection. Ashley Cohen is from the National Pharmacy Association.
3: There will only be a few hundred pharmacies that will take part in this, what I can only call a pilot. So my concerns for this is, yes, we want to do more, but the pharmacy needs to be invested. So the ambition is right, but we need the funding to match that ambition by the government.
2: And MPs have warned that water, energy and broadband watchdogs are failing to ensure vulnerable customers get critical support at a time when debt problems are expected to worsen. That's the latest from Radio News Hub. I'm Jules Eatsbridge.
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2: Ceremonies are being held either side of the Atlantic today to mark the 25th anniversary of the 9/11 attacks. Victor Stagnaro is a 40-year-old fire service veteran from Maryland. He volunteered in NYC after the attacks.
3: As those firefighters approached, you just got to understand the true terror of what was going on. Not only were now two airplanes into the buildings, clearly there was an understanding that this was an attack. This was not an accident.
2: Assisted dying legislation is back in Parliament today. MPs will have another chance to vote for or against it, although Prime Minister Andy Burnham has already confirmed he will not be. The legislation proposes allowing adults in England and Wales with fewer than 6 months to live to apply for an assisted death, subject to the approval of two doctors and an expert panel. And UK economic growth is set to have ground to a halt in July. That's what economists are predicting as data is set to be released later today. That's the latest from Radio News Hub, I'm Holly Hughes.
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2: Andy Burnham has warned that terror still knocks at the door of democracy on the 25th anniversary of the 9/11 attacks. It remains the worst terrorist outrage of all time, claiming the lives of victims from more than 90 nations. MPs have another chance to vote on assisted dying legislation in Parliament today. It proposes to allow adults in England and Wales with less than 6 months to live to apply for an assisted death subject to conditions. The Prime Minister says he's abstaining. Economists think the UK's economic growth ground to a halt in July. They predict consumers swapped spending in shops for drinking in pubs with the heatwave and Men's World Cup. And the government have announced new trains in the north of England. Lucy Gormanley has more.
3: The Prime Minister says 29 new battery electric trains will bring faster, more reliable journeys to the north. The TransPennine Express fleet will be built in Derby. The government say journey times will be cut by up to 10 minutes between Manchester and Leeds.
2: That's the latest from Radio News Hub. I'm Holly Hughes.
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0: Well, good morning to you. I hope I find you well. Did you hear that blip earlier? A moment of blackness in that. What's going on there? Shouldn't have done that. Anyway, good morning to you all. I hope I find you well. It's a Friday. We finally made it. Yes, we made it. It's a Friday. It's the end of the... What's going on here? It's second time it's done that. Hang on, you're entirely digital. You can't do that. Hang on. Why are you doing that? You're not allowed to do that. You're a bit... Anyway, never mind. We'll go without. What's going on there? Have to restart the soundboard. What's going on there? Anyway, where was I? Anyway, good morning to you all. I hope I find you well. It's a Friday. We've made it. We've finally got here. You know, it's the end of the week. We're going to do things. We're going to have a great weekend, and it's going to be nice and warm and all that kind of stuff. And it's still only September. See, we haven't got to the end of the year yet, end of the month, where it starts to get really chilly. So, you know, let's make the most of what we have. So, in today's show, of course, we end the show with the track of the week for the final time for this week, because we're voting on a new one. In fact, I haven't put in my vote yet, so I've got to put in my vote directly after I finished with you. And so we've got that to do. Also, we've got the artist spotlight as well, which is Angie Stone. That's in hour two. So all that is coming. So before we do any of that, let's speak to our very sensitive
1: soulful music hits.

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3: It most certainly is. We started the hour off with Sensitivity, Ralph Tresvant from 1990. In fact, everything you heard was from 1990. That went into Don't Be a Fool by Loose Ends from the Look How Long album, the first album without Jane Eugene's vocals on it. I think that was the first time we had that happened. And you heard finally Take Your Time featuring Ronda Wondrous on vocals. That was Mantronics from 1990. From the album This Should Move You. Welcome, Colorful Breakfast, myself, Mixmaster Mac. I'm here until 9 doing this thing to you right now. Yeah, talking to you. That's what we do. In fact, you know what I should do? I should tell you about the weather. In fact, what a great idea. Let's just do that now, shall we? We're in London, so we're going to do some London weather. Wherever you are, the weather's going to be whatever it is where you are. Yeah, you follow? So I'm going to talk about London-y weather and UK weather. Right, so here we go. Sunrise was at 6:28 this morning. Sunset is at 19:25. Good blimey, it's really closing in, isn't it? I remember it was like 21 something, you know. Oh, well, never mind. We've got a high today of 23 degrees. That's going to be roughly about 4 o'clock until about five. It's not even going to be that long. So it's still going to be light. So sunny intervals and light winds. We're currently at 16 degrees here in London. Let's take a look right around the rest of the country. We've got 13 degrees in Edinburgh, 13 degrees in Belfast, 14 degrees in Dublin, 14 degrees in Manchester, 15 degrees in Cardiff, and I already said 16 degrees here. Later on this afternoon, around 1 o'clock, we're going to be up to, wait a minute, there we go, 20 degrees. 1 o'clock, 20 degrees in London, 20 degrees in Cardiff, 17 degrees in Manchester, 17 degrees in Dublin, 16 degrees in Belfast, and 16 degrees in Edinburgh. Paris is going to be at 23 degrees. Yeah, but they're going to have some rain across that continent there. So, yes, anyway. So, there you go. There's the weather for today. So, you now have a good idea of how to prepare. So, you know, dress consistently. It says it's a light breeze. It says it's a light breeze, but yesterday I went out, it's just a little chilly. I was jumped on the bike and, you know, I had to put my arm thingy-majigs on. I thought, oh, it's just a little bit breezy. So, yes, it is beginning to close in. Well, nonetheless, not to worry about it. Anyway, let's carry on. We're going to keep the music going with Lifford.
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0: Wow, what was that? That's Kent Jones. I've never heard that before. And don't mind, that was the remix. I must find and see what the original sounded like. With Don't Mind. Before that, you had Justin Timberlake with Suit and Tie from 2013. And we start things off from the same year, Lifford with Come From. Hey, it's Friday. Yeah, it's a good day today. And in fact, it's... It's September the 11th. I'd forgotten. Right. So, so some people are not going to be celebrating today because it's in a different country. Yes. But nonetheless, we're going to celebrate life today because that's what we do with happy birthday stuff. So people who are celebrating their birthdays today. Let's see. We have a lady called Adrienne Lennox. I don't think I've ever heard of her before, but that's just me. Today's her birthday, and she's a highly accomplished stage and screen actress, apparently, and won some Tony Awards. I don't recognize her, but I'm sure she's been in something I've seen. Who else is there? Lola Falana. She's 84 today. Well, that last lady was 70, so these are people I've probably not watched, but there you go. That's just me. Somebody you do know who's been in some rather interesting movies. I was nearly going to be derogatory. We're not going to be derogatory, but... his name is Christopher Bridges. You know him by his nom de plume. I'll do that again, so drive people nuts. What does that mean? Shut up. Find out. Look it up yourself. Anyway, that's Ludacris. Yes, it's his birthday today. And Taraji P. Henson turns 56 today. She was born this day in 1970. So if it is your birthday today, you're in good hands. In fact, I know my friend's son. A young Mr. I don't want to say, should I say, no, I'm not going to, his name is Drew, I'm not going to say what his middle name is, but it's Drew, happy birthday today for you as well. Yes, he's 20 something, I think. Good grief, these children are grown up now. Anyway, it's his birthday today, so many happy returns to you today, Drew. Anyway, let's carry on with the show. What we got? Oh, yes, let's keep it. Too controversial. Good grief. Too controversial, ladies. Starting off with this one. Yeah, she used to make music. Her name's Jaguar Wright.
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0: That's beautiful, Charlie Wilson. Without Snoop Dogg, that version, and a little bit of Pharrell chucked in for good measure, because it's his track, I suppose. Before that, you had Faith Evans with Faithful, and we started things off with Lady Jaguar Wright from her album Divorcing Neo to Marry Soul, back from 2005, and One More Drink. There we go. Yeah, good title, isn't it? It will make you wonder. Anyway, we're not going to dig. We're not going to be horrible. It's a breakfast show. Let's be nice. Yeah, we can be. Anyway, I was cycling along yesterday, in fact. Was it yesterday or day before yesterday? And I saw one of those Waymo vehicles whiz by me. And you're thinking, what the hell's a Waymo? Basically, I think it's a Google company. I think it is. But basically, Waymo is autonomous vehicles. And although the one I saw, somebody was actually sitting in it. But basically, they're autonomous vehicles, which means they are powered by a computer, which is basically doing all the driving. So there will be no driver in the vehicle when it arrives for you. Now, lots of people are saying, is London ready for Waymo? Or is Waymo ready for London? And, you know, all the roads are really narrow and blah, blah, blah. And the thing is, what gets me about it, people are saying, oh, computers, and they're going to be driving cars, and how can they... The difference between a computer driving a car and you are complete... Now, me personally, you know... Let's hope. Yeah, I'm not going to put my mouth on it, but you know what, me personally, I think they're going to be interesting. And again, they are learning vehicles, so the vehicles that are around are actually gathering information, data about the size of vehicles. And you know, obviously, you know, there's going to be an issue with roadworks and things like that, because obviously the problem in London is that roadworks go up without a word, you know, you're just driving along, all of a sudden there's some roadworks there, you know, nobody says anything, they just start digging a hole. Well, they'll dig the hole and walk off for about 3 months and then come back and then fill it again. It seems like that, doesn't it? Yeah, and then they'll put those temporary lights, which take forever to change. Anyway, by the by, it should be interesting. Even as an experiment, it should be interesting. So I personally think it's an interesting idea.
1: Oh, we've been taken over by AI.
0: Well, you know what? I think the driving part of things, yeah, personally, having not driven for, I mean, I have driven, but, you know, having disposed of my car about 10 years ago, yeah, literally 10 years ago now, you know, London is usable via public transport, by biking as well now, which I've been using for the last few months. I'm thinking, wow, this is amazing. I mean, I'm going to jump on my bike later on today. Once I finish here, I'm going to cycle off into the sunset. So yeah, it should be fun. But anyway, let's wait and see what happens. I'm interested. I'm watching this, but I think I put myself down for it as well. So you know, I'll let you know once I've had a go. Anyway, let's have some Afrobeats. Here's Michael Hamilton.

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2: Ceremonies are being held either side of the Atlantic today to mark the 25th anniversary of the 9/11 attacks. Andy Burnham says terror still knocks at the door of democracy. The assisted dying bill for England and Wales returns to Parliament today. It ran out of time to become law in the last parliamentary session after being delayed in the House of Lords. Jamie Hale is with the group Assist Us to Live. They're calling for improvements to palliative and social care.
3: People just fall through the gap and people's needs don't get met. And I've seen how that results in what one could consider to be a bad death. I've also seen how that bad death can be turned around at the last minute by the right palliative care provision coming into play.
2: Supporters say it allows terminally ill people to have dignity in the death. And the UK economy unexpectedly grew by 0.4% in July. It follows a boost from the services industry and businesses increasing the use of AI. That's the latest from Radio News Hub. I'm Holly Hughes.
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0: We're full of Friday goodness, and I think my thing's working. Right, what have we got? We've got the track of the week coming up. We've also got the artist spotlight with Angie Stone. That's all coming up within the next 60 minutes.
1: 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Check it out.

That's been this week's track of the week, Vibra KO, the Kaidi Tatham radio mix. That's Alexander Flood. Lovely. You can hear that again in the next hour. You can also hear it again with Celine C. Jordan. She's up at from 12 until midday. Yes, make sure you keep listening because it's a good show. Very good show. Yeah, some very good stuff. Right. I have to do my vote. In fact, I'm going to do that whilst you're listening to the rest of the show. I'm going to go and do my vote right now for next week's track of the week. Yes. So you listen to, what's his name? This is Jacques. Is it Jackie? Anyway, this is a pickup. It was, did we actually have this as a track of the week? I think it was a couple of years back. Anyway, from 2023. Here we go. Featuring Jermaine Dupri.

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3: You just heard the Groove Association with Feeling Good. And we started things off with Jacques. It's got too many E's in it. Anyway. You know, I think artists should just have a phonetic spelling of their names, and so we can do that now, because they're all putting numbers and all sorts of things and expect you to know how to pronounce it. Anyway, the track's called Pick Up, featuring Jermaine Dupri, and I actually did like that song anyway. Anyway, welcome. It's Colourful Breakfast. Let's take a quick look

at the weather, because it is looking interesting. Did I mention the rain? No, I didn't. Okay, well, we had sunrise this morning here in London, in the UK, at 6:28 this morning. Sunset is at 19:27 or 7:25 if you prefer. We're going to have a high of 23 degrees, roughly between 3 and 5 now. And it says sunny intervals with light winds. I don't trust the light winds part, but nonetheless, anyway, let's carry on. We're currently around 16 degrees. We'll do another check on what's happening for the rest of the weekend weather-wise. Okay, so okay, let's take a look at the rest of London. That's what I meant to do. Right, rest of the UK. Not London, the rest of the UK. Right, Edinburgh is at 12 degrees. Belfast is at 11 degrees. Dublin at 13 degrees. So is Manchester at 13 degrees. Cardiff is at 14 degrees. London is at 16 degrees. Later on this afternoon, around the 1 o'clock mark, London will be about 20 degrees along with Cardiff. 17 degrees for Manchester. 17 degrees for Dublin. 16 degrees for Belfast and 16 degrees for Edinburgh. Taking a look at the rest of the weekend in London, I think Saturday and Sunday, in fact, up until about Tuesday, it's looking really good. It's looking about consistently 24, high of 24 on Saturday, high of 24 on Sunday, high of 25 on Monday. Yes, and it only drops down to 23 on Tuesday, but it's going to rain consistently throughout the entire day for Tuesday, but that's what it looks like. That's what it looks like now. It could change, weather, wind, and all that kind of stuff. But anyway, that's the weather for today. Let's carry on with the show. If you've got things to do, at least you prepared for it. Yeah, okay. Let's have our reggae selection.

0: That's Runkus featuring Sean Paul, Short as the Sun. Before that, you had L.A. Grey featuring Tipper Irie and My Empress. It's Colourful Breakfast. You know what? We're going to take a look at my birthdays again. Let's do some birthdays again because, you know, I think it's important we do that. Right, because it is September the 11th. Yes, unfortunate for some because, yeah, there was that incident that happened a few years ago, which I watched on TV, which was very disturbing. But we're going to celebrate life, like I said today. So Taraji P. Henson turns 56 today. She was born this day in 1970. My good friend's son, I did mention it before, Drew, happy birthday to you. Yes, Drew Norris. Yes, it's his birthday today. His middle name always makes me laugh. You can guess what it is. I'm not going to tell you. And Ludacris, it's his 49th birthday today. He was born this day in 1977. And his story is quite interesting. Even though, you know, he's done those interesting movies. Fast and the Furious. You know what? I think I saw only the first movie, I think. And even then, I didn't watch the whole of it. So, yeah. So, I don't know what the appeal is. And I'm not interested. I've gone beyond the interest level of it, so, you know. But, you know, if you enjoy them, by all means, watch them. I'm not saying you shouldn't. I'm just saying they're not for me. There we go. Anyway, yeah, if it is your birthday today, yeah, you're in good company. Enjoy your day. I hope it's going to be good for you. Excellent. Anyway, time for the artist showcase, the final time for this week. It's been Angie Stone all this week. She was actually called Angie Brown. And in fact, if I had played the sequence, which I'm not going to because I haven't had time to edit a short version, so you're just going to have to do it out. But you can hear some of the other stuff she does. So we're going to start things off with this band that she was in and then a duet and then her on her own. So we start things off with the band Vertical Hold, which I thought I played earlier this week. I hadn't. The band was called Vertical Hold. They had an album out called A Matter of Time. This track was the single called Seems You're Much Too Busy.
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3: You just heard this week's showcased artist. That was Angie Stone. We started things off with Vertical Hold, a band that she was in back in the 90s, with Angie Stone, of course. Seems You Much Too Busy. That was the track. I think there was another single off that, but they didn't really do much as a singular artist as such. Then you heard More Than a Woman. Now, I played a different version of it during the week because I played a version by Joe, which I hadn't heard before. So this one was with Calvin Richardson, and there are a couple of versions on her album. This was the one from her album, by the way, Mahogany Soul, where the vocals are slightly different, and then the other version was, which was on his album. So there you go. And you know, isn't it weird, these people that she managed to, you know, give them a big boost, and they kind of just went, yeah, thanks, and went off. Anyway, never mind. And the last thing you heard was Brother, which I think was really massive, from that Mahogany Soul album again, because when that was out, everybody played it everywhere. Angie Stone, unfortunately we lost her far too early, but nonetheless we have a massive catalog of hers. She was this week's spotlight, artist spotlight for this week, and we've got another one for next week. Yes, I've put it together already. Well, yes. And by the way, if you have an idea about an artist spotlight, yeah, I don't care. I'm going to do what I want. It's my turn. Anyway, here's some... You were expecting a different response, weren't you? Yeah, too bad. Right, here's Mr. Easy and Dre Skull.

0: with Attention. Before that, you had Mr. Easy and Dre Skull with Hide Your Love. Colorful Breakfast. Don't forget, we've got loads of stuff coming up. If you want to hear more Afro beats, by all means, you can do, because it's Friday, so you get to hear some. Yeah, because we have a good lineup here on a Friday. Yeah, you should listen. Right, well, let me give you what's happening before me anyway. Right, so after me at 10 o'clock, you've got Celine C. Jordan with Morning Vibes. Wonderful show. Listen to her. She's lovely. It's great to listen to. After that, at 4 o'clock, you've got Colourful Drive with Dioba. Yes, I nearly said Adobe. Don't know why. I need a weekend. Anyway, Dioba, he comes on between 4 and 7 this evening. At 7 o'clock, we have our man. His name's Kalungi Fresh. He's got a show called Cuts of Africa. It's a really deep dive into African music across the entire continent. It's a great show to listen to. He's full of knowledge. I really do like his show. So, and I'm not just saying it. I actually do. I listen to his show very consistently because he's very, very good. So if you want some knowledge on some of the artists and the countries they're coming from, by all means, listen to that. It's only an hour you get of him, you know. I think, you know, you need more, but you only get an hour of him. It's really good. But then, after him, we have the two amazing ladies. We have Vina and Flo, and they are on with at 8 o'clock, between 8 o'clock and 10, with the Afrobeats plug show. They're on between 8 and 10 this evening. And not forgetting our man Rodney Hazard, who comes from the rear and does some electronic music with the Mellotronic show. He's on from 10 till midnight. That's the lineup coming up after me here on Colourful. Keep listening. Yeah, excellent. Right, okay, it's hip hop time.
1: This

0: 2003. That was his Duele remix. I did talk to him about that and it was good. In fact, I'm sure there's a vocal, female vocal on that. It's not on that one. Anyway, never mind. And before that, you had Conchise with Braces. That's it for me. It's over. We're done for the week. So you have a great weekend. You make sure you enjoy yourself. You have, the weather's going to be 24 degrees throughout the entire area of London. So make sure you make the most of that. I will see you next time. You look after yourselves. After me at 10 o'clock, Celine C. Jordan. She's on from 10 till midday. And make sure you listen as well. We got Remy. He's on tomorrow as well. He's on from 10 till 1 o'clock. You should listen to his show as well. It's great. I'll see you again soon. You look after yourselves. Take care. Have a great weekend. Bye-bye.
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2: Andy Burnham has warned that terror still knocks at the door of democracy on the 25th anniversary of the 9/11 attacks. 2,977 people, 67 of them British, were killed. The assisted dying bill for England and Wales is back in Parliament after being delayed by the House of Lords in the last session. Supporters of assisted dying called the Lords' actions undemocratic, but opponents of the bill are calling for better funding to palliative and social care. Jamie Hale is with the Assist Us to Live group.
3: We believe that hospices and hospice provision should be fully funded through the NHS as healthcare, and that access to palliative services should be expanded, especially considering home-based services and those that offer people the opportunity to have the death they want to have.
2: And autumn is more likely to be wetter than average, bringing an increased risk of flooding. That's what the Met Office says, as El Nino is already at near record levels. That's the latest. From Radio News Hub, I'm Holly Hughes.
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1: Who you with?
0: 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I was about to, but you convinced us. Should I decorate her walls or log off to Pinterest? 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
1: Andy Burnham has warned that terror still knocks at the door of democracy on the 25th anniversary of the 9/11 attacks. Ceremonies are being held either side of the Atlantic today to mark the somber milestone. The Assisted Dying Bill for England and Wales is back in Parliament. Catherine Eden cared for her sister Claire, who died from appendix cancer in 2020.
2: She said, you know, this isn't living. It was waiting for that physical process to, you know, take its course. And she didn't want to do that. She died at home and we gave her as much care as possible. But she would have liked the option to have, I think, at least the option to end it on her own terms.
1: Meanwhile, opponents of the bill are calling for better funding to palliative and social care. Five people have died and 40 others injured in an accident involving a tour bus in eastern Switzerland. Three people remain in a serious condition in hospital. And autumn could be wetter than average, according to the Met Office. It warns El Niño's already at near record levels. That's the latest from Radio News Hub. I'm Holly Hughes.
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0: 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Morning Vibes with Celine C. Jordan.
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0: Victoria Monet with Coastin'. Victoria came after Nutty P Beats. That one was On The Way, featuring Reese and They Call Me Dog. And Jonas started us off this hour featuring Omar. That was Inside Out. And a very, very, very good morning to you from me, Celine C. Jordan. It is Friday, the 11th day of September, all day long. And I hope you're having a wonderful week. I hope you're having an amazing week thus far. And whether you've had a good, bad, ugly week, I'm here for you. And so is Jay-Z. So is Fola. So is Aaliyah, going back, forth and forth, and so much more. Keep it locked, because we're keeping it colourful.
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Jay-Z featuring Beyonce. Of course, that was part two on The Run. Mahalia before Jay-Z with He's Mine. And Mario starting off that stack with Glad You Came. I had a little giggle there because He's Mine. If I have to tell anybody that He's Mine, I got a problem. So let's have a look at what's going on with the weather today. Mainly dry and settled with sunny spells and areas of cloud. However, there is a small chance of a light shower in the west during the morning. Easing winds with a low of 16 degrees Celsius, that's up north, and down south we're looking at a high of 22 degrees. That's in both London and Plymouth. Not bad, hey. So Michael Dion's on the way after Beyonce, after Maya B music.

Michael Dion with No One in the World. That one featured Cardi B, playing after Beyonce with Cuff It, playing after Maya B Music with First Time. You locked into Colourful Radio with me, Celine C. Jordan. It's Friday, which means that I've got to bring you some fun. And fun comes in, well, jokes, I was going to say, but sometimes not so much. There's one here that I saw that I thought was pretty good. Working in a mirror factory is something I could totally see myself doing. I don't know, so clever. Come on, you got it, didn't you? Please tell me. Working in a mirror factory is something I could totally see myself doing. How about this one? I bought myself some glasses. My observational comedy improved. That wasn't funny. What about this one? I could tell a joke about pizza, but it's a little cheesy.

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1: DJ Neptune with Okbeke. I don't know if I said that right. That one featured Joe Boy and Odumodu Black. Did I say that right? Fola before DJ Neptune with Attention! Has an exclamation mark at the end of that word. Attention! And Sarkodie starting off that stack with Ufitso. That one featured Prince Bright and Bookback. I think I did pretty well with those names. I had a client yesterday, husband and wife, and I was taking the details for their wills, their last and powers of attorney and their wills. And I'm just going to say that their names were magical. That was it. I did my very best and I think they appreciated my efforts. I absolutely butchered their names, but I know that they really, really appreciated my efforts in saying their names in full out loud. So there you go. Do with that what you will. Here's another joke. Why did the robber jump in the shower? He wanted to make a clean getaway. That's
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0: Montel Jordan with the 1995 classic of his, This Is How We Do It. Before Montel was Aaliyah with the 1994 classic, Back and Forth. Back, back, forth and forth. I love that song. And Zane, also from 1994, starting off that throwback stack with Sending My Love, playing for you right here on Colourful Radio. We are fast, fast, fast approaching 11 o'clock. Gear updates are on the way, and over the other side, we're going to get some more throwbacks from the 80s. Alexander O'Neill. Oh, I say. We've got Louisa Mark in our reggae stack. We've got Two Face in our Afrobeat stack. Keep it locked. Keep it colourful.
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1: It's the 25th anniversary of the 9/11 terror attacks today. Prime Minister Andy Burnham has expressed the UK's unity with the US. He says the nations stand together in memory of those we lost. MPs have been urged to grasp an opportunity to legalise assisted dying as the bill returns to the Commons. Supporters argue the bill would allow people dignity. Catherine Eden cared for her sister Claire, who died from appendix cancer.
2: Ultimately, she was lying there waiting to die. And, you know, the best palliative care in the world can't stop that sort of level of suffering. And I think that is a normal thing to feel, you know, and I don't think that necessarily can be relieved apart from giving someone some choice about how they die.
1: But opposers are instead calling for better palliative and social care. And the UK economy unexpectedly grew by 0.4% in July. It follows a boost from the services industry and businesses increasing the use of AI. That's the latest from Radio News Hub. I'm Holly Hughes.
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0: Coming
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0: Vibracow by Alexander Flood. That was the Kada Tatham radio mix. I always have difficulty saying that, don't I? Never mind. And that, of course, was your track of the week, which means you're going to hear it a few more times right here on Colourful Radio. Have it.
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0: Alexander O'Neill with some curious sounds at the end of that one there. If You Were Here Tonight, a throwback from 1985. Also from the 80s was Jeffrey Osborne, 1982 with On the Wings of Love. That's a classic, isn't it? And speaking of a classic, a song that I used to dance around to in my living room back when I was, how old was I? 7 or 8? One of my earliest memories, actually. Billy Ocean from 1984 with Suddenly. Love that song. Love that song. There you go, your slow jam throwback stack playing for you right here on Colourful Radio on this Friday.
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1: Wow, Such a Time was the name of that track by Mali Zan. That's such a curious name because it's spelled M-A-L-E-I-G-H. Mali Zan, Z-A-N. Featuring Anicia, A-N-Y-C-I-A. Great names coming up this morning. Jorday before Marley with Falling and Everest. Starting off that stack with Can I Get Your Number? That was a Georgie B remix playing for you right here on Colourful Radio. So where are you in the UK? What are you up to? Are you enjoying the summer sun down in London and Norwich? I say summer sun. It's 22 degrees. That's the high today. London, Norwich and Plymouth with a low, keeping it cool, of 16 degrees Celsius. That's up north in Stornoway. Mainly dry and settled with sunny spells and areas of cloud with a small chance of a light shower in the west during this morning with easing winds. It's almost the afternoon, actually, so stand by.
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And that's exactly what that track's called, Breakfast in Bed. Lorna Bennett there with a reggae throwback from 2007. Can I say throwback? Yeah, because it's like 2019. It's a long time ago. Louisa Mark before Lorna from 1981. That was Used to Be My Man. Also from 1981 was Paradise by Jean Adibambo, playing in your reggae stack right here on your favourite place to be, Colourful Radio, with me, Celine C. Jordan. And given that it's Friday, I'm going to bring you some fun. I brought you a few jokes. I know that you haven't laughed at them all. One or two, maybe. But that's okay, because they're not jokes that I made up, so I'm not taking it personal. What did Zero say to Eight? Nice belt. That's funny. Nice belt. That's funny. What did Zero say to Eight? Nice belt. Oh, that was brilliant. Colourful.

0: Two-Face, spelt the digit 2 and then F-A-C-E, one word, Dance Go. Coming after Sonny Bali with Dance Tonight. Coming after Mr. P, love that, Mr. P with I Can't Look Away. That's your Afrobeat stack playing for you right here on Colourful Radio. And my goodness, look at the time. We're fast approaching 12 o'clock. It is almost lunchtime. And actually, it's almost time for my flight. I know. What are you talking about, Celine? I'm off to America. I'm going to go and see a man about... Well, I'm going to see a man. How bizarre, hey? I'll let you know all about it. Well, maybe not all about it, but I'll let you know how it goes. And I'll do some reporting from... where am I going? I'm going to New Jersey first. And then I'll be in Richmond, Virginia. And then who knows where after that. I'll see how the wind's blowing. But don't you worry. I'll be right back with you before you know it. Reporting what's going on, where I am. But for now, I'm going to leave you with some gospel.
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1: Today marks the 25th anniversary of the 9/11 terror attacks. The Prime Minister Andy Burnham says the UK and US stand together in memory of those we lost. Janice Brooks is a survivor. She escaped an 84th floor office in the South Tower.
2: The fact that people were using planes as weapons was unbelievable. I mean, I just sat there and cried. I didn't know what to do. I had no clue.
1: Next, the assisted dying legislation is back in Parliament. MPs will have another chance to vote for or against it. The legislation proposes allowing adults in England and Wales with fewer than 6 months to live to apply for an assisted death, subject to the approval of two doctors and an expert panel. More than 1,000 operations at NHS hospitals were cancelled because of the heat. The UK experienced record-breaking heatwaves in May and June. And Amazon is on the verge of gaining approval to expand its drone delivery service to the whole of Darlington. That's the latest from Radio News Hub. I'm Tanita Sims.
0: Coming up, gourmet sounds, warm vibes, game changers, all the big stories from the world of sports.
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2: The U.S. ambassador to the U.K. has paid tribute to those killed in the 9/11 attacks 25 years ago.
3: It's hard to believe it's 25 years ago for me, for us, talking about it as we walked in. And it's still hard to believe what happened.
2: That's Warren Stevens. He laid a white floral wreath at the September 11th Memorial Garden in Grosvenor Square in central London. Next, MPs have another chance to vote on assisted dying legislation in Parliament today. It proposes to allow adults in England and Wales with less than 6 months to live to apply for an assisted death, subject to approval from two doctors and an expert panel. Autumn is more likely to be wetter than average, bringing an increased risk of flooding. The Met Office is warning the El Niño is already in near record levels. And Dolly Parton's first posthumous song has been released 2 weeks after her death. The country music star died aged 80 on August 25th following a brief battle with cancer. That's the latest from Radio News Hub. I'm Tanita Sims.
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2: Today marks the 25th anniversary of the 9/11 terror attacks. The Prime Minister Andy Burnham says the UK and US stand together in memory of those we lost and in defence of the values we cherish. Janice Brooks is a survivor. She escaped an 84-floor office in the South Tower.
3: It was just so quiet. You know, New York is never quiet. Boats on the river, completely and utter silence.
2: The assisted dying legislation is back in Parliament today. MPs will have another chance to vote for or against it, although Prime Minister Andy Burnham has already confirmed he will not be. The Greens have picked party leader Zap Polanski as their candidate to challenge Labour in the Holborn and St Pancras seat. The October 8th contest was triggered by former Prime Minister Keir Starmer's departure from Parliament. And Charlie XCX has announced UK and Ireland tour dates to promote her latest album, Music, Fashion, Film. That's the latest from Radio News Hub. I'm Tanita Sims.
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1: The U.S. ambassador to the U.K. has paid tribute to those killed in the 9/11 attacks 25 years ago.
2: Today you can't let go by without commemorating it, recognizing it, and remembering it, and remember the people we lost.
1: That's Warren Stevens. He laid a white floral wreath at the September 11th Memorial Garden in Grosvenor Square in central London. MPs have backed the assisted dying bill for England and Wales. It proposes to allow adults in England and Wales with less than 6 months to live to apply for an assisted death, subject to approval from two doctors and an expert panel. The UK economy recorded surprise growth in July as the AI spending boom helped deliver a boost. That was despite emerging signs of strain on households. And Amazon is on the precipice of gaining approval to expand its drone delivery service to the whole of Darlington. It comes as it looks to roll out the service in the UK. That's the latest from Radio News Hub. I'm Tanita Sims.
0: Coming up, Gourmet Sounds, warm vibes.
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2: MPs have rejected a draft law to legalise assisted dying in England and Wales. It was voted down by a majority of 16 after more than 4 hours of debate in the House of Commons. The US ambassador has reflected on the outpouring of support from Britons 25 years on from the 9/11 attacks. Victor Stagnaro is a 40-year fire service veteran from Maryland. He volunteered in New York after the attacks.
3: That level of dedication, that level of commitment to try to do the right thing in the midst of a horrible tragedy, it should be recognized.
2: Police have arrested the first person in connection with anti-migrant protests in Portsmouth last weekend. A 42-year-old man from Polesgrove was arrested this morning on suspicion of violent disorder and assaulting a police constable. And Cheryl has joined the coaching panel on The Voice. Rapper H is also a new addition. They'll join Kelly Rowland and Will.i.am. From Radio News Hub, I'm Lucy Gorman-Lee.
4: Colourful weather.
5: A mostly dry evening with clear spells, rain and brisk winds pushing southeastwards across Northern Ireland and Scotland. Turning chilly in the countryside with lows of 10 degrees Celsius.
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Well, okay. 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This one's called Uptown Ranking.

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Okay, come on. 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
1: An attempt to legalise assisted dying in England and Wales has been rejected by MPs. After 4 hours of debate in the House of Commons, the bill was voted down by a majority of 16. America has commemorated the 25th anniversary of the 9/11 attacks. Janice Brooks is a survivor. She escaped an 84th floor office in the South Tower.
2: The fact that people were using planes as weapons and flying them into a building just was unbelievable. I mean, I just sat there and cried. I didn't know what to do. I had no clue.
1: Police have arrested the first person in connection with anti-migrant protests in Portsmouth last weekend. A 42-year-old man from Palsgrove was arrested this morning on suspicion of violent disorder and assaulting a police constable. He remains in custody. And the first pictures of the new Big Brother house have been released. A new group of housemates will move in this weekend when the new series starts. From Radio News Hub, I'm Lucy Gorman-Lee.
3: Colourful weather.
4: A mostly dry evening with clear spells, rain and brisk winds pushing southeastwards across Northern Ireland and Scotland, turning chilly in the countryside with lows of 10 degrees Celsius.
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1: Well, you got Little Lagos right now with the remix of No Other Than Bigiano Shayo featuring Magneto on this one. Keep it right here, keep it colorful. Yours truly, Jehovah Fenty presiding. 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

0: world. 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A Nelson Brown production, Blackface Niger. 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Cha!
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1: Well, okay. Sweet sounds of no other than Charlene. This one's called Crazy For You. Keep it right here, keep it colourful. I got more for you, stay with me.

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1: Ladies and gentlemen, this one's called Carry Me by no other than Tyke. Keep it right here, keep it colorful. Yours truly, Jobba Fenty.

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1: 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This one's called Precious Love. Keep it right here, keep it colorful. 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
1: Well, we got Blackface right now. This one's called Drop It Low. Keep it right here. Keep it colourful. 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
1: Well, I got something by Text Millie right now. This one's called Angelina. Keep it right here, keep it colorful. I got more for you, stay with me, let's go.

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1: Yes! Sounds of Incognito featuring Jocelyn Brown on this one. This one's called Always There.

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1: MPs have rejected a draft law to legalise assisted dying in England and Wales. It was voted down by a majority of 16 after more than 4 hours of debate in the House of Commons. Ceremonies have marked 25 years since the 9/11 attacks. Jonathan Egan remembers his proud Brit of a father who died in the attacks in 2001.
2: And shortly after, I was able to get on the phone with my mother, who told me that my father was gone. And I said, well, how do you know he's gone? And she said, I was on the phone with him. He said goodbye. He was 103 floors up.
1: Police have arrested the first person in connection with anti-migrant protests in Portsmouth last weekend. A 42-year-old man from Polesgrove was arrested this morning on suspicion of violent disorder and assaulting a police constable. And Cheryl has joined the coaching panel on The Voice. Rapper H is also new. They'll join Kelly Rowland and will.i.am. From Radio News Hub, I'm Lucy Gorman-Lee.
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1: Rain across Northern Ireland and Scotland, reaching parts of Northern England. Dry elsewhere with clear spells, turning chilly with a low of 10 degrees Celsius.
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1: 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Afro House remix of Like Hypnosis by yours truly, Jabba Fenty, right now. 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
1: 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And here's my song, Flex, featuring Magneto. 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
1: Yes, sure. Call your phones right now. This one's called Done Talking. Let's go. Where you got Frisco, YX and G Bane, and Fred on this one, same way. It's the remix. Let's go.

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1: Yes, sure, we got Wookie right now. This one's called Battle, featuring Lane. Keep it right here, keep it colorful. Let's
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1: An attempt to legalise assisted dying in England and Wales has been rejected by MPs. After 4 hours of debate in the House of Commons, the bill was voted down by a majority of 16. The US ambassador to the UK has paid tribute to those killed in the 9/11 attacks.
2: It's hard to believe. It's 25 years ago for me, for us, talking about it as we walked in. And it's still hard to believe what happened.
1: That's Warren Stevens. He laid a white floral wreath at the September 11th Memorial Garden in London. People wearing face coverings at protests planned in Portsmouth this weekend could face arrests. That's what Hampshire police say as they plan to use powers to prevent violence. And the first picture of the new Big Brother house has been released. A new group of housemates will move in this weekend when the new series starts. That's the latest from Radio News Hub. I'm Lucy Gorman-Lee.
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1: Cuts of Africa with Kalunji Fresh right here on Colorful every Friday, 7 to 8 p.m. playing you the finest music coming out of Africa. It is Friday, and you know exactly what that means when you hear that. It means it's the weekend, exactly like the Yuga boys regularly tell us. Oh, my people, I've come from sunny, sunny south of France all the way to not so sunny Britain. But it's okay. Because I'll be taking you all across sunny, bright Africa this evening. I hope you get to enjoy at least some sort of sunshine via these cuts of Africa. And I open the show up with Caswell P from South Africa with their song Nakotsele, with Lioness right there, Lioness Ratang. From South Africa with their song Nakotsele. Great song right there. Hope you enjoyed it. And then straight back into South Africa with Azana with her song Umaqondana featuring Sinom Sol. I love that song, and I love the fact that I'm able to say the name of the song, because listen, when you're an African who embraces African languages, you're always able to pick them up very quickly. Anyway, so we jump into Kenya right here, and Uganda, coming in the form of Zenia Menase, who is both Kenyan and Ugandan, alongside Ukweli from Kenya, and their song goes by the name of Rudia. Rudia, I hope you enjoy it, because we've got more of these, but stay tuned right here on Colorful. Let's go!

0: This is colorful.
1: This indeed is colorful, and I hope you're enjoying these cuts of Africa. I had you all the way in Zambia and Malawi with Zambia's Yo Maps alongside Malawi's Tay Green with Somone. Love that song. I haven't played it for a while. Those of you that have been following me for a few years, you know that I love that tune, and I can't believe it. We're coming to 3 years. In November will be 3 years, I believe, of my colorful journey. Whew. Wow, impressive. And I should celebrate with something special, I should, right? Send me maybe a message to congratulate me. Kalunji Fresh is the Instagram. And Diamond Platinum's right there from Tanzania with Chile Shu from South Africa. With Chile with their song Shu. And then Ukweli, as before I said, from Kenya. And Zenya Menase with their song Rudia. Upcoming right now, this is Yagali from Mauritania. Is the name of the song, Yagali,

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1: Soulful Music Hits is where you're going to find these cuts of Africa as well. I should say Colorful Radio is where you're going to find these Soulful Music Hits, including these cuts of Africa. Listen, sometimes I do get tongue-tied, but don't worry, it's because the music is so dope and it's so incredible that I want you to make sure that you stay active and tuned in, and I grab your attention so you go, wait, what did he just say? I hope you enjoyed that one right there from Angola. Angola's Rui Orlando with their song Com Quem Será. Don't know what that means, actually. Maybe any Portuguese-speaking people can let me know. And those of you who love Kizomba, hey, Kizomba's a good I guess dance style that I'm picking up a little. I know a little basic one, basic two, basic three. So show me love if you love you some Kizomba. Send me a message at Kalunji Fresh and maybe I can play more of this Kizomba artist. Kalunji Fresh is the Instagram, Kalunji _ if you're there on X, and of course you can find me Kalunji Fresh on TikTok and Colorful Radio across all social medias. Right now, our Winding Fiends, the one they call the DRC Dons. Here you are, DRC, Mawete and Niska, right here with Dendisa. Let's go.

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1: It doesn't mean just because we're coming close to the end of the show that it's the end of the fun. There's always more. Stay tuned because there's more of these African vibes coming from Flo and Vino with their Afro plugs. Afrobeat plug show, I should say. So hang tight, you Flo and Vina doing your thing. That was from Mali with Amadou and Meriem with their song Mogolu. Mogolu right there. And then Senegal got some love staying in West Africa with Youssine N'Dour with their song Jalebi. X-A-L-E-B-I. I'm sorry if I mispronounced that. I apologize. And then Our Gambia was the name of the artist with their song Dout. Our Gambia with AWA and then the word Gambia, the country Gambia right there, showing love to Gambia. I mean, could she be from anywhere else? Right now we are in France's one of the best, biggest artists, most streamed artist, I believe, Aya Nakamura with our big tune Jaja. And of course I'll leave you with more incredible cuts of Africa, so stay tuned and I'll catch you next week. But in the meantime, enjoy these ones right there just for you. Peace.

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2: MPs have voted against an attempt to legalise assisted dying in England and Wales. It was voted down by a majority of 16. Josh Cook is terminally ill. He's campaigning for the bill.
3: I'm absolutely disgusted. Yet again, there was 75% of our population in favour of giving compassion and choice to terminally ill people like myself at the end of our lives has been shattered, destroyed and ruined.
2: Meanwhile, opponents of the bill have urged the focus to shift to improving end-of-life care. America has commemorated the 25th anniversary of the 9/11 attacks. The names of every victim were read out at a memorial ceremony at the Pentagon. A 42-year-old man's become the first person to be arrested as part of investigations into anti-migrant protests in Portsmouth. And singer Sienna Spiro has become the youngest British female in more than a decade to get a number one single. From Radio News Hub, I'm Lucy Gorman-Lee.
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0: Yes, it's the Afrobeat Plug Show with your girl Flo Avina. 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
1: What's guanin?
0: Can you believe we're at the end of the month already?
1: Like, right?
0: That's crazy.
1: Like joke.
0: Mm-hmm. But the summer has been good. Mm. It's been a good summer, guys. Honestly, I've really enjoyed myself. The music has been, yeah, okay.
1: She said,
0: Yeah, okay. And yeah, there's been shows. Me and Vina are going to be talking about the places that we've been the past couple of
1: my days.
0: Weeks. But yeah, it's been interesting. What do you think?
1: I haven't been on the show for a while because yes. I was out here doing the Lord's work, you know. but yeah, life was lifing. Mm-hmm. But I'm here now, guys.
0: Yes. It's lovely to hear your voice again.
1: Thank you, Flo.
0: It's lovely to have you by my side again.
1: Oh, bless. I saw some cobwebs on the chair, you know. So it looks like nobody has been sitting in it.
0: No one's been sitting there. Oh, but yeah. But
1: okay. Yeah, so we went for shows this summer. Mm-hmm. I didn't get to go to the beach. Did you get to go to the beach?
0: No, I didn't.
1: What a shame.
0: Yeah.
1: Went for shows. Some new albums were released. Mm-hmm. We lost a few people.
0: A few, yeah.
1: And some people got in trouble.
0: Some people got in trouble as well. It's been an interesting year.
1: Very interesting year.
0: And there's still more shows.
1: Yeah. So before Christmas.
0: Which is good. Keeps, you know, everyone busy still.
1: Do you know, by the end of this weekend... Mm-hmm. We're going to be in the Ember months.
0: Whoa.
1: Isn't that scary?
0: Scary. 2027.
1: So, do you believe me now when I say the Earth is spinning a lot faster?
0: Definitely. But did you realize that when we were younger, it didn't spin this fast?
1: No.
0: We were kind of wishing, oh my God, I want to get older.
1: Oh, yes.
0: I can't wait to be 16. Oh, I can't wait to be 18.
1: I can't wait to be 21. I can't wait to get my first car. I can't wait to do this. Can't wait to move out.
0: Bro, it's been 30 years. 30 years went by quick.
1: What were we doing?
0: I swear down.
1: I must say, but in the 30 years plus, we have listened to some great music.
0: Honestly.
1: We've had introduced to us some amazing genres, some that still leave
0: a mark.
1: Yeah, you know? Mm-hmm. And yeah, I think that's what it's all about.
0: Honestly, it's been crazy, but yes, a lot of music, a lot of new artists, and yeah, growth in music. Yeah.
1: So we'll wait and see what the next 30 is going to bring.
0: If Afrobeats is still here, we'll see.
1: Ooh,
0: it's true. If Afrobeats is here, still here, we'll see. We'll see how it goes. Maybe it's going to be twisted into another genre, you know? I think it's going to be mixed in with another genre and then they'll call it something else.
1: You think so?
0: Yeah, I definitely see that Afrobeats is going that way. It's not going to be called Afrobeats anymore. It's going to be called something else. I'll say give it 15 years.
1: Ooh.
0: Mm-hmm. Ooh. I'll give it 15 years.
1: 15?
0: Yeah, I'll give it 15.
1: I don't know.
0: What do you think?
1: You really think so?
0: Yeah.
1: Wow. Okay.
0: Yeah.
1: Well, no worries. Mm-hmm. We'll give it 15 years.
0: We'll see how it goes.
1: See what comes out of it.
0: But anyway, we've got more music for you coming up. This is the Afrobeat Plug Show on Colourful Radio. We are here till 10 p.m., so make sure you stick with us. We've got more music, more vibes, and obviously a lot more stuff that we're going to be talking about. Good, bad, and amazing stuff as well. So keep it locked.
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0: Yep, this is the Afrobeat Plug Show with your girl Flo and Vina. That was Mr. P. Is it Mr. P they call him?
1: Mr. P.
0: Mr. P. He couldn't just call himself Peter.
1: No, mm-hmm. No. Can't look away.
0: The half person. Half person of
1: the
0: P square.
1: Square.
0: The half square.
1: The triangle of.
0: The triangle of a square.
1: Well, a square.
0: What's half a square?
1: If you split a square in a certain direction. Diagonally,
0: do that? Yeah.
1: Like this is a square,
0: yeah.
1: And you split it like this, that. It becomes a triangle. Both sides.
0: Okay, so he's
1: a triangle
0: now.
1: So he's a triangle.
0: What a funny analogy.
1: P triangle.
0: Yeah, Mr. P. Mr. P is a triangle. Should have called himself P triangle. That was the word. P triangle. Oh,
2: triangle P.
0: Triangle P. Okay, that makes sense. Anyway, that was Mr. P with I Can't Look Away and the drama them boys have caused this summer. An unforgettable summer.
1: Listen.
0: He had a 7-part series. No. We can call it a 7-part series on Instagram where he laid it all down, what his brothers have been up to.
1: Mm.
0: And he was not happy. He was crying.
1: I know.
0: And it was so sad because, man.
1: But do you know what's funny? Mm-hmm. I don't know how everybody else has been seeing it in the media with P Square, but there has been a very, very bad light. Like, Peter has been painted in such a bad light that when everything came out, Peter and Peter's wife, actually.
0: Yes, that, I was going to say that.
1: Peter's wife has been painted in such a bad light that when all of this came out, I started to think, like, oh my gosh, that makes a lot of sense.
0: Can I ask you a question? Do you think this had something to do with the fact that Lola was his wife, Lola Peter's wife was Yoruba?
1: I wouldn't want to say that.
0: You think so?
1: I don't think so.
0: Because I think it is. I think there's a tribalism thing going on.
1: Really?
0: Yeah. Yeah. It's totally looked that way. When they introduce her to the family, because the way Peter was explaining in the videos, when he introduced her to the family, they were like, no, they were not. They were not with it. They were not with it. No. Wow. I think if she was Igbo, it would have been a totally different story.
1: Oh, wow.
0: That's what I think anyway.
1: Wow. If it does turn out to be that, then I'm sorry. That's quite disappointing.
0: Yeah. Because the mum wasn't with it. No one was with it at first. Nah,
1: that's disappointing. So, but back to the boys and their arguments.
0: Mm-hmm.
1: And now realizing that there's so many things that have come to light now that puts a lot of things into perspective.
0: Yeah.
1: And me, for one, being such a big P Square fan, it's kind of sad that all of this thing's happening and I'm like, have I been fighting for the wrong side?
0: No, but really, I feel like we have been fighting for the wrong side, because we not taught Judah and Paul were like,
1: yes,
0: why is it only Peter? Two guys, you know, always complaining about this one brother. Like, what's going on? And come to find out that they've been the problem.
1: But I have to tell you, all the things that came out with the streaming, the amount of money they were getting,
0: and the companies. Opening companies without knowledge.
1: Different companies, the signatures that were being signaturized, notarized and whatnot. Like, nah. That was wrong.
0: For me, what was heartbreaking is that they're twins. Like,
1: they shared the same womb. Like, you guys, you're looking at yourself.
0: You're looking at yourself.
1: No matter how different you are, you're looking at yourself.
0: Are you kidding me? Like, or maybe, and I think, to be honest, this is the thing. The elder brother has seen their weaknesses.
1: Mm, yeah. That.
0: He's seen their weaknesses and played Paul. Played him to filth and has used him, you know, because if it was up to him, he would have taken all their money, boy. But it would have been straight up crystal clear, and Paul would have been like, nah. So he needed to use a brother, and he saw that they were not feeling his wife, so he used that strategy to get
1: okay.
0: So that's what I feel.
1: Well, we will never know the truth
0: because
1: that's going to be between them.
0: Yep.
2: But that has affected their musical life.
0: Definitely.
2: Because, come on, there's no P Square party that you will not be up and running.
0: Honestly, the amount of money that they would have missed out on You know what I mean? Yeah. The amount of money that they've missed out on is crazy.
1: It is. It is.
0: So, all the touring that they could have done and all the work they could have accomplished as a team is crazy.
1: It is that crazy, Flo. Mm-hmm. So, in the meantime, we're all going to just keep listening to Mr. P until Rude Boy decides to release. And then we go from there. But honestly, I think the loss of P-Square is a big loss to Afrobeats.
0: Definitely.
1: Especially now that Afrobeats is... been
0: on
1: you
0: the
1: know,
0: rise yeah
1: on the rise. This is the time that Two-Face this is the time that P-Square should have been, you know, touring Africa mm-hmm. and doing mm-hmm. things the P-Square mm-hmm. way and mm-hmm. becoming their own Michael Jackson or
0: tell
1: Usher
0: me about it.
1: You know
0: tell me about it.
1: But
0: yeah.
1: unfortunately sometimes certain things happen. Life lives
0: yeah.
1: And speaking of other people that have been out here, P-Square mm-hmm. Two-Face
0: another two
1: this yes. time with the face.
0: Yes,
1: he had a show
0: in London.
1: Yes.
0: And well, it's nice to see him on the stage again, because I haven't seen him on stage for a while.
1: I haven't seen him on stage in a long time.
0: And he did good. What do you think? What is your take?
1: My take? Mm-hmm. It's nice to see Two-Face out. Mm-hmm. I was a little bit disappointed with the turnout.
0: Oh, yeah, yeah.
1: I'm going to say that now, because if you say Two-Face, you should be... bringing
0: it's
1: in
0: a legend,
1: a huge crowd,
0: or even the lineup.
1: Mm.
0: The lineup wasn't great.
1: No,
0: they had a lot of up and coming. Not hating on up and coming, do your thing. But I feel like with Two-Face brand, deserves to have old school.
1: That's it.
0: Artists with him.
1: That's it.
0: Bring out the rugged man. Bring out the Lexi Drew. Bring
1: listen.
0: Out the you know
1: listen.
0: Two shorts.
1: Two shorts.
0: One of you know
1: LDs.
0: You know, I know these guys are not based in London, but at least if they're coming from Nigeria, we know that some of these guys are in Nigeria. Bring them down
1: as
0: well.
1: Bring them down, yes. Some of them might be in the US. Fly them over.
0: Exactly.
1: You know?
0: Exactly.
1: But I was a little bit disappointed, but it was nice to see Two-Face mm-hmm. on stage and giving us a show. I did spend the whole night dancing and singing away. I didn't even do any videos.
0: Exactly.
1: I didn't take
0: you
1: any
0: did,
1: videos because I was
0: did.
1: Just in my own space. And then the next day...
0: we had Timaya.
1: Look at us. We were partying. We were hopping.
0: It was a weekend.
1: It was
0: a weekend, man. It was a good weekend.
1: Concert
0: but yeah, we
1: hopping.
0: Had Timaya, and he came down, played all his, sang all his old school stuff, and he brought out surprise guests.
1: Yes,
0: and
1: did.
0: We met, you know, we missed Yemi. She came
1: I
0: after.
1: I know, she came after, because I got a call to say, oh, did you get to see Yemi? And I was like, oh my goodness, no, we left.
0: Yeah, but a surprise guest, Dibanj, who we haven't seen on stage in years.
1: That's someone else that mm-hmm. should have been at the Two-Face
0: Tell
1: show.
0: Tell me about it. So yeah, Dibanj performed.
1: Spyro performed.
0: Spyro performed as well.
1: And then a few other people performed.
0: Yeah, street up and coming.
1: But we'll
0: performed.
1: Hear them more. We'll hear more from them.
0: But yeah, it was a good show.
1: Yeah.
0: What do you think about it? Did you enjoy it?
1: Timaya show?
0: Yeah.
1: Of course I enjoyed it. Mm-hmm. I enjoyed it to the core.
0: Mm-hmm.
1: It was nice to see Timaya on stage.
0: Yes,
1: and 20 years on stage, no be small.
0: It's no be small. But yeah, it
1: to
0: was a good show.
1: We've actually kind of like
0: been part
1: witness,
0: of that.
1: We've been part of this flow because we've been playing their songs from the very beginning.
0: Honestly,
1: you know,
0: it's been it's crazy to actually realize that we've actually been part of the beginnings
1: of
0: Afrobeats.
1: This kind of movement, yeah.
0: It's crazy, but yeah.
1: Anywho.
0: I enjoyed it. Yeah. But yeah, we've got more tunes for you on the way. Remember, we are here to 10 p.m. Keep it locked. We are almost done with the first hour of the show. We've got the news at 9, and then we'll be continuing over to 10 o'clock. Keep it locked. It's the Afrobeat Plug Show.
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1: MPs have voted against an attempt to legalise assisted dying in England and Wales. It was voted down by a majority of 16. Rick Burgess is campaigning against the bill.
2: I'd say relieved, and now actually real work needs to began on working on palliative care and end of life of care, because those are the things that are missing and need to be put in place before, you know, we reconsider this.
1: Meanwhile, supporters say terminally ill adults should be able to make their own decision. Hampshire police say protesters wearing face coverings at the weekend could be arrested. The force say they'll use powers to allow peaceful protest and prevent violence. A boom in AI spending has seen the UK economy make a surprise growth in July. Economists were expecting to show zero growth for the month. And Charlie XCX has announced her UK and Ireland tour dates to promote her latest album, Music, Fashion, Film. From Radio News Hub, I'm Lucy Gorman-Lee.
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10: Next. Yeah.

0: Yes, yes, yes. It's the Afrobeat Plug Show with your girl Flo and Vina. And we have a very special guest in the building. Yup, yup, yup. All the way from Nigeria. Give it up for Mr. Conga himself. Yeah.
1: Hello, hello, London. Hello, I'm super excited to be here.
0: Okay, we're excited to have you. I love the energy. We're bringing the energy on a Friday evening. I love it. I love it. Love it. Love it. And
2: that song alone.
0: I love the feel of the carnival vibes. Right. I love the soca vibes.
1: The title of the song.
0: Hot.
1: Yes, it's peppery. Hot.
0: Now. It's peppery. It's hot. Hot. It's hot.
1: Pepe.
0: It's hot. It's peppery.
1: Yeah, yeah. Nothing new. The carnival, the festival, the December carnivals and everything that we grew up, you know. Because I also, you know, even before my career, I used to organize like a street jam carnival in my hood in the Butemeta. So that actually inspire Ata.
0: Wow.
1: That's carnival energy. That's
0: I love it. Yeah. I love it. And you were recently, you just came to the UK, London, and you straight went to the carnival. You didn't even waste time at all. You were like, no, I got to hit this place up. And you gave them Ata.
2: Wait, no.
1: Mm-hmm.
0: He wasn't there. No, he wasn't. No, he wasn't there. But carnival, you gave them hot.
1: Yes.
0: You gave
1: and
0: them hot.
1: Intentional.
0: I love it. I'm coming in. I'm not cold at all.
1: Last 2 years, I guess, 2 or 3 years, I missed my performance at the carnival.
0: Really?
1: I got there late because of the crowd. I didn't really know the road. I mean, how to locate them. So I got mixed up in the crowd, and before I get to the venue, they be like, "Oh, it's DJ time." I'm like, "Okay."
2: Oh, I'm so sorry to you. You know, the Nigerian corner is that corner that is kind of difficult to find if you don't go all the time.
1: Yes.
2: You don't know how to get there.
1: Yes.
2: So,
1: yes.
2: But yeah, good on you. You performed this year.
1: Mm-hmm. Like I said, it's intentional because I had to bring the energy to them.
3: Okay. All right. So what has Conga been up to apart from this new album that we're here to tell you about? The new album, by the way, that is dropping today.
0: Yeah. So.
3: So what has Conga been doing?
1: There's been a lot of things going on. This energy album that I just dropped today, September 4, is it's been part of me, my journey, where I'm coming from.
3: Yeah.
1: The passion we started with even before the digital age, the Alaba season, even regardless when it wasn't really paying off, the struggle, the strength, and people that have majorly inspired with my performances. People will see me, they will say, the way the social artist is performing, like energy like you. I don't want to mention names, but so many of them now do the kind of energy. And I mean, I'm also the first artist to start a street dancer with Baby Conga to Lorile to Kabakaba. I invented that thing. You know what I mean? So, yeah, I found my energy and I just had to, boom, let you guys feel it.
3: We felt it, all right. We definitely felt it. Okay, well, now that you're back active, releasing music, what are your thoughts on how Afrobeats has moved? Like
0: from when you started,
3: from when Baby Conga came out, how? What are your thoughts on the change?
1: On the change from then and now?
3: Yes, yes.
1: The change is huge. I'm not surprised because growing up, I know about technology. I was highly informed. I'm computer literate in that age of desktop floppy disks.
3: Of course. We remember floppy disks.
1: So you know invention, new things pop up every year, every season. So I'm not surprised, but I mean, it's so easy now compared to before. before, you will have to knock every radio station's door.
3: Yes. Mm.
1: You will have to visit every TV station.
3: Yes.
1: You will have to hold the proper. It's a very long process, and but now it's way more easy with just one email to all the people you want to send it to.
3: It's like a send.
1: Yeah, and everybody can just get to listen, and it's not like one marketer will be telling you, one name, I just sell only 5,000 copies. I'm not, whereas you know, you already, your CD is everywhere. They'd be like, oh, but now you can easily calculate. I mean, the Apple Music cannot lie.
3: Yeah,
1: now.
3: Streaming.
1: The Spotify stream don't lie. The YouTube numbers don't lie. Mm-hmm. It is visible now. It is way easier. Mm. And now, talking about the new AI, AI and the new music, development that's going on. I think the rest of the legends needs to I'll encourage them to pop up, you know, the same way this energy I'm bringing, tap into the energy. This new age, we need to release more classics.
3: So you're pro AI then? You're very much for this whole AI in the music industry. AI everywhere, basically. But in the music industry, aren't you scared that AI would one day surpass us? Like,
1: not be like me.
3: In terms
1: somebody
3: of music.
1: Like me, let me tell you. AI, no, if you speak to go back at the feca choco con maga maga rogo rogo raga, go put on for the other I go up. You know, not be somebody like me. Me, I'm a conga, you know. Do you know? No, don't let me. Do you know energy? Just energy. Mm-hmm. Once you tap into the energy, just press play. You know. AI self, they fear me.
3: Okay, well, he says AI self, they fear him, which is all right. We're gonna play. I don't know if I should call this a refix or a re. This
1: my
3: new
1: own
3: word.
1: African,
3: your own song.
1: Which one? I've never done a remix for any song of any other.
3: That's why I'm trying to find the word to explain what it is. Is it a reimagined? Is it I wouldn't even say a redo. It's not a redo, but it's one of your songs.
1: Mm-hmm. My song.
3: Yeah. Mm-hmm. And we played it earlier, so maybe if I play it, you'll know what I'm talking about.
1: Okay. If I talk about my special queen, it's nobody's queen. No. Their queen they're different from my own queen, so probably if you play, maybe I'll know which one you're talking about.
0: Let's go, let's play it, let's drop it.

0: Yes. Hey, Tiwa Bata. Bata. Tiwa Bata.
1: Are you
0: as
1: in, ready?
0: As they're coming out. As they're coming out. If you don't understand what that means, it means as they're coming out. Abi, as they're coming out.
2: Tiwa Bata, push them outside.
0: Oh, push.
3: Guys, Shay, you see, small time now, she will say she's a Yoruba baby here.
0: Please don't see, you're throwing me out to the wolves.
2: So you ma
0: mogbo yes mogbo
2: tigi baga sogo yogurugu baga fun ege gosugu maga gbongo.
3: How much do you bo?
0: Conga, you're taking me to the cleaners right now. You're taking me to the cleaners, better stop please. Okay. I beg. Yeah, you see, well, you know we're live, you're embarrassing me now.
3: Okay. Maga,
0: yeah, you're taking it too far. You're taking it too far.
3: Okay, let me save you.
0: Right.
3: Save guys me. Before we came back on air, I was trying to say to Conga that I've heard this song before. Like, is it a remix? Is it something? And then he was like, well, a remix of what? And I was like, well, a remix of this song. He said, no. Then he now explained that this is one of the singles off of the new album, Energy album. And I was like, yeah, but explain. Please explain.
0: I better explain.
3: He made me aware that I was listening to a different song.
2: Explain, tire. I'm blessed I could drop that song finally. You get one of my songs like that. But then...
3: So I thought I was listening to the remix to Baby Conga.
2: To Baby Conga. Yeah, no, yeah. That was not the remix. Right. Like I said, like I was trying to explain to you, but this song, Burna Boy actually inspired this song. Because we had, I call him out, the peaceful call out, like, yo, Burna Boy, I love the fact that there was this song he did. There's a song he used, Agbabi Akao, Agbabi Kubi Wao, I'm like, yo, Burna Boy, that's my thing, that's my line. So I called him out peacefully, like, yo, let's hook up a joint. Let's give people some classic joints to, you know, to enjoy. So he didn't respond after a month. I'm like, yo, even if he did respond to me, I needed to do a song down or to put up or something. And after a while, he didn't respond. So, man, I just carried that energy and start studio, man. Before I know what, bang, bang, bang, bang. Me and Mali Tunes, my producer, we just back. Before you know, we knock the song finished. So, 3 days for me to release the song, I met with Burna Boy. And the way he host me, the way he welcomed me, the way we talked, and he also make me understand that, yo, you're the only one I fucked with in the UK, in the way in the school days and all. I'm like, whoa. And because of the code, the way I rap and all of that, and you know, that moment is special to me. Burna Boy, see me for life, no worry. I'll be your guy for, no worry. Even if you don't give me that verse on this song, no worry. Me, I don't already do it now. I'm already out here, everywhere. But later, if you still wanted to, it's all good. It's all love around there. But
3: of
2: then,
3: course.
2: Shout out to Burna Boy for making me find my energy. I think because it's like the first track of the Energy album. Yes.
3: He went aura for aura, guys.
2: Aura for man. Yeah. Oh, stop it now. Aura for aura. Energy.
3: Excuse me. Kai. I want my 5%, please. Thank you.
2: So song went on drop.
3: Where's my 5%?
2: Okay, I don't hear you. Oh yeah, now it's low.
3: Alright, so we're gonna talk food. Because I want to know what Conga would like to eat, or Conga likes to eat, and how Conga treats his guests.
0: When
3: you know?
0: If we come to your house, like, how are you going to treat us now? With food, obviously.
3: What are you going to serve
0: obviously,
3: us?
0: Obviously. So.
2: No, wait. If you come to my house, my Conga Island, Fola, if you come to my Conga Island, wait, and you two, you can't follow her. Come to my own island. You know what's going to happen?
0: What
2: I will still make the first apple a dish, baba. Momoto katami to a koe for Danny.
3: Flo, what did you just say?
2: I'm not even done yet. Wait.
0: First.
2: You don't know efo to koe for Danny. Momoto katami. Tony e delegbe.
0: Yes.
2: Bela won crayfish to binu lowo.
0: They're very
3: iru
0: angry.
3: As well. Inside. Iru. Oh, ati iru.
2: Jack in dele now. Stop. Wait. So I will now ask you, do you want it with a rice or with inyo?
3: If the inyo is proper pounded inyo, yes, I'll take it.
2: Pound
3: What did you say? I'm not pounding.
2: No, most of the people are German mini.
3: Okay.
2: Mini man pound there.
3: Oh, you? Okay.
2: You understand?
0: Yeah, of course.
2: But then I want staff.
0: You have your staff. You have your staff.
2: I have my people who don't staff. But then to welcome you, I like vegetable because it's rich.
3: It's good.
2: It's, you know, especially our own Yoruba vegetable. We carry better ingredient and orishirishi. Toko orishirishi. Make I can help you find assorted tinu eran to buy. Oh my god. You guys call it spicy.
3: Flo doesn't eat spice.
2: The energy.
0: A little. I can handle a little bit.
3: All right.
0: Not too much, but since you've been in the UK, have you been able to find a place that can serve you up some hot dishes?
3: Please don't say Peckham.
0: Yeah, I'm just finding out.
2: No. I think I've been to Tasty.
0: Okay.
3: Okay.
2: Yeah.
0: What would you say about their food?

0: cut fresh. I don't know if they can cut it fresh in London here.
1: No, you just gotta go Asda's or Tesco's or Sainsbury's.
2: No, they have their leaves, like, but they import it. You know, all of their stuff they import it.
0: So the land,
2: yeah,
0: so
2: it's not as fresh.
1: It's not like us going and cutting
0: it fresh. For, even Lagos Obude, or even for most of the time I travel, it's fresh. The vegetable just pop, pop, pop.
2: Yeah, yeah, yeah.
0: And they put it in the fire. Oh, what did you let that?
1: Food won't kill me, man. Being
0: foodie,
2: you're foodie. Konga is a foodie.
1: Okay, let's see how much of a foodie you are then.
2: Let's imagine
1: you're lost on an island in the middle of nowhere.
0: Okay,
1: what are the three things that you would want to have with you on that island? And think carefully. Three things. You're lost on this island. Nobody knows you're there. Anything could happen. You could be there for years.
2: You have to take. You have to have three things. That you know that you would need to survive.
1: Yes.
0: I beg. I don't like that kind of island survival.
1: Shebi himself will come to Konga Island. Now we've come to Konga Island.
0: We come from Lagos, Ejo. I don't know that. Which one is three things?
2: Oh my God!
0: I don't get it.
1: Just three.
2: Just three things. Name three things that you need.
0: My babe will follow me.
1: Okay, so his babe.
0: Wait, sir.
2: Okay, babe.
0: No. To island, unknown island. To come and suffer, to come and enjoy. Yo, lean back. You guys should lean back. What are you saying? No.
1: Okay,
0: no.
1: So all right,
0: I'm just joking now.
1: Okay, three things.
0: Three things.
2: So think about how you survive. You need maybe a lighter so that when you catch... I'm just trying to give you, it could be anything.
1: Three things that you would want to have on that island with you.
0: What kind of thinking is this?
1: Okay, so one of the three things you would want on an island with you is like saying, what song would you like to listen to for the rest of your
0: island.
1: Life? Yes.
0: On an island. Yes. I would like to, I'd like to have like a dog.
1: Okay.
0: With dog. Me. The dog is very smart.
1: Okay, dog.
0: You know, as a man, anywhere where you find yourself, you have to look for a way.
1: Okay.
0: After a dog, I can just I'll have to there's some backpack that you can actually have like your tent fold inside.
1: All right.
0: That's like
1: so,
0: two, is it?
2: Yeah,
1: two.
0: And more especially, man, I'll have to double the last three to two, because like water and some things, man, like some foodie, because
1: he's a foodie. So some water and some foods,
0: yes,
1: right?
0: Now some, yeah.
1: A backpack that has got
0: you know,
1: tents that you can put
0: a
1: tent
0: yum in. That you can just eat and you will eat.
1: And then a dog, yeah.
2: You need a dog.
1: Okay, so first of all, at some point you're gonna finish that water. You're gonna eat all that food, yeah. So you're starved. You're dead. Next is what was the next one?
2: A
1: bag with a tent,
2: with
1: a backpack with a tent, which is absolutely amazing because you get shelter. Great. I'm going to give you that one. Dog. If you're starving, do you really think? We do not support animal cruelty. We do not support animal cruelty.
2: No, wait.
0: Sorry
2: to
0: say,
2: that dog is a gunner.
0: I know they chop dog. I've never chopped dog in my life. But, Baba, you say reason now. Check out.
1: Just to let you guys know, we don't support animal cruelty or eating animals that we consider pets. All right. Okay. So, well, looks like in the first instance, before you even get to live in your tent, you would have died of starvation.
0: Oh my days! I don't like you guys' imagination. You guys thinking is, oh my God, I don't want to be in that situation.
2: Worst case scenario, you'll never be in that situation.
0: No. I like peaceful. I like energy, pure energy. If your energy can't get comma, like you make me, God, I beg.
1: Okay.
0: I'll just give you, can you say Koshi?
2: Koshi.
0: Say, it's not Koshi, it's Koshi.
2: Oh, Konga has finished me today, bro. Konga has literally finished me
0: today.
2: No. Konga has finished me. Okay, oh yeah, let's say it again.
0: Koshi. Koshi.
2: Koshi.
1: Koshi. Ask him what does it mean.
0: Koshi.
2: Koshi.
0: Oh my days.
1: What does it mean? He's looking at me because I'm asking a genuine question.
2: Koshi. As in, take your wala away.
0: Okay, so
2: sort of, is that
0: so
2: what it means?
0: Something happened between me and Portable when you're talking about percentage.

0: Oh, Lord.
1: Recently, wow. About 3 days ago.
0: Okay.
1: And he was asking for 40% of a song I featured him. Mm-hmm. Professionally, mm-hmm. professionally, by law in the music, you can either give somebody you feature on your track 20% mm-hmm. or 30% mm-hmm. by professional, because you are the main artist.
2: Of course.
1: Do you understand? So, and he was like, no, he wants 40, this, that, those. In fact, he wants 50.
2: Mm-mm.
1: And I'm like,
2: Koshi!
1: Oh my God! Oh.
2: Oh, Koshi Danu!
1: I didn't say that. I didn't say that.
2: Was that where it was going though?
1: Anyway, Koshi Danu. That song. Just this, it's part of the album.
0: Okay.
1: It's Koshi.
2: Okay.
1: And like I said, the energy just got to be pure. The energy had to be real. And it's all love. It's all love. Kongano, but I no get any me. We all love everybody. I love
0: so
1: every artist.
0: Are we still gonna hear from you and Portable? Is that scratch now? Oh.
1: For now, we've removed the song we featured in, and we're moving on with the main blueprints. I mean, the major plan. Initially, I'm not meant to feature anybody on the album.
0: Okay.
1: So eventually, it got to be on the album. So what we are planning to do right now
0: mm-hmm.
1: is to put him on the remix.
0: Okay.
1: We decide to my management and I decide to drop it as a remix. And it's a very mad collaboration that people should look out for.
0: Right.
1: Yes.
0: Okay.
1: Energy.
0: The new album drops today, Konga, all the way from Nigeria. How does it feel to be here right now in this space, in the Afrobeat scene?
1: Why am I taller than you on this tour? I don't understand. Why did I feel like I think I'm too tall for you? I don't get it.
2: Oh, my God.
1: Is it me?
0: Do you want to sit? Do you want to feel tall?
1: Go ahead.
0: Should we exchange seats so that you don't feel short? Should we do that?
1: I feel short.
0: Short?
1: I never feel short. I feel super energized already.
0: You feel super energized,
1: energized,
0: yeah.
1: I feel tall. I feel way above everyone.
2: You see how I kept quiet? You see how I kept quiet? Because Flo, you were digging that two places.
0: Okay, okay, okay, okay. How does it feel to be in this Afrobeat space with all the likes of, you know, the big three, and you know, how does it feel for you now to be dropping music in this era where we have all these artists that are just emerging, especially with the new ones coming in? But you have been around for a while, so you know what it is. But how does it still feel to be making music in this era?
1: I feel blessed because you know why? Back in those days, we have some, I don't know if I would call them gatekeepers or gate lockers.
0: Mm-hmm, mm-hmm.
1: They would tell you, oh, if you don't do this, we won't allow you blow.
2: Mm-hmm.
1: And even if you blow, they can say, okay, they will restrict your songs from radios.
0: Mm-hmm.
1: They had some people, maybe because of grudges,
0: mm-hmm.
1: there's so many talent they've, you know, but this new age is impossible. That's why I'm happy to see all the young ones breaking out from different angles,
0: mm-hmm.
1: breaking out from different rays.
0: Mm-hmm.
1: Even imagine the Igbo holding it down from Fino to so many of mm-hmm. them. I want mm-hmm. to remember one of my friends like that, Nigaro.
0: Mm-hmm.
1: Nigaro to, you know, different, you can use different language.
0: Mm-hmm.
1: The same way I'm using my Eno, Megede.
0: Even
1: it just
0: even
1: make
0: Hausa.
1: It beautiful. Even Hausa,
0: mm-hmm.
1: yeah, you see Hausa now, mm-hmm. you know, it's music. It has no boundary.
0: Mm-hmm.
1: So far, you can create a melodious sound that sounds so beautiful.
0: Mm-hmm.
1: People will relate to it. People mm-hmm. will vibe to it. Mm-hmm. So I'm happy. I'm super excited to the new digital age assistance on letting people explore. So many artists have blown through TikTok.
2: Yeah. Mm-hmm.
1: Through mm-hmm. so many apps.
0: Mm-hmm. Yeah.
1: Instagram. So I mean, it's amazing. I'm super excited and I feel blessed, and it's the best time to be alive, because that's why energy, the album. Mm-hmm. You need to go listen to it.
0: Yes.
1: They inspired me too, because, you know, imagine them saying, ah, when we are young, we used to dance this song. Mm-hmm. I only used to play it at this one, that one, that one. Oh my God. I'm like, oh, mm-hmm. energy. Mm-hmm. Energy.
0: How would you feel if there was an opportunity for artists like yourself who've been in the game for a while,
1: yeah.
0: to have a concert? Now, me and Vina, we talk about this all the time, because we would like to see artists like yourself, artists like
2: Nigga Raw.
0: Who's the other guy? Faze,
2: JJC419 Squad.
0: That kind of represents the old.
2: The beginning, not the old. To represent the beginning.
0: The beginning of
2: that Afrobeat movement,
0: exactly.
1: Now,
2: on
1: see,
2: the soil.
1: See that thing you just thought of right now? Mm-hmm. It's what I've been praying for. I've been talking about it in different radio stations, TV. It's high time. The same thing that has happened, okay, if you check the comedians,
2: mm-hmm.
1: they now have their own circle.
2: Yep.
1: You see, even now, they don't even need artists like that to do their shows.
2: No.
1: Because of how they used to push each other.
2: Yeah.
1: Look at the DJ, for example. The DJ Association,
2: mm-hmm.
1: they are now organized.
2: Mm-hmm.
1: Imagine if we, the artists, also were organized. Mm-hmm. We don't even have our own Hall of Fame.
0: For real.
1: There's so much work to be done.
0: Mm.
1: There's so much things. There are some unknown people claiming our royalties, our mechanical royalties.
0: Mm.
1: So many things are just there, unstructured. But we could come together.
0: Mm.
1: And that is what I'm saying. That's what I'm advocating for. But, and also, I even intend to host all the legends on my Energy album launch in Lagos and Abuja. So that is, you're actually saying something super that would turn up to be super amazing. To imagine, it's just like saying, okay, Snoop Dogg, Dr. Dre, P.D. Eminema, all these other American artists want to host a show, want to do a legendary show.
0: Mm.
1: That's the way it should be. Mm. So I look forward to sponsors to start looking into it. And also our government, because a lot of artists, a lot of us individually push ourselves to the international platform.
2: Mm-hmm.
1: So I'll beg President, His Excellency Bola Ahmed Tinubu, I'm your supporter, Baba, so I beg, put level inside this our industry that will push so much to the world.
2: Well, definitely. He knows how to dance, so yes. Definitely something he should look into.
1: Definitely.
2: All right, guys, we've had Konga on the show,
0: yes.
2: And just to let you know, please tell them about the Energy album,
0: yes,
2: and where they can get it today, because it's out today.
0: Mm-hmm. Mm-hmm.
2: Yeah, where can they get it?
1: All right, so guys, you can stream the Energy album on all platforms: Snapchat, WhatsApp, iTunes, YouTube, AudioMac, name it. All the streaming platform is available, and you can follow me on Official Konga Online on Instagram, on YouTube. You can as well follow me on Konga Online, and as well Twitter Konga Online. Yeah. Konga Energy. Ah, God. Energy.
2: And we're going to keep the energy going by playing Atal one more time, yes. Just because.
1: Why don't you play Koshi? Play Koshi.
2: Maybe if you had sent Koshi to us prior.
1: Okay.
2: You know, but it's okay.
1: Mm-hmm.
2: We will put Koshi in at the end of the show.
0: Yeah, we'll play Koshi.
2: All right, guys. But in the meantime, we are going to play Atal because it is.
1: Do you have African Queen?
0: Yeah, do you know what? I feel like
1: I want to hear African Queen.
0: You want to hear African Queen as well?
1: Yes.
0: Okay, why not?
1: African Queen, I want my people to. I want you to tell me what you think about African Queen, because it's for.
0: It's out on the new album
1: the
0: as
1: ladies.
0: Well.
1: Ladies, yes.
0: It's on the
1: African
0: new album.
1: Queen.
0: Okay. Yeah, why not? Well, let's play African Queen as well. What is African Queen about? What's African
1: Queen? African Queen is. I realize all my energy songs. All the energy songs that I used to play, all the energy song like Lori Le, Odi, like Kaba Kaba, Toba Saja, Bieni, Noa Du, Kaba Kaba, Ela, you know, most of the time I play energy songs.
2: So,
1: but
2: I like Kaba Kaba, right? I don't think I can. Oh, yes, I can. It's right there. Give me a second.
1: African Queen, you can. Trust me.
2: So, guys, we are going to play African Queen. Before we play African Queen, thank you very much for coming on the show.
0: Thank you so much.
2: It's been lovely having you. Your energy has been absolutely superb. You see what I did there?
1: Superb.
2: Superb.
0: Superb.
2: And whatever you end up, you know, however long you end up staying in the UK, enjoy it. And please carry an umbrella with you from now on, because it could start raining any minute.
1: Thank you. Thank you so much.
0: Thank you so much, Konga. And yeah, let's play African Queen. Thank you so much for coming through.
1: Yes, yes, y'all.

0: And that was Fido there with Joyce Coming. This is the Afrobeat Plug Show with your girl Flo and Vino. Thank you so much to Conga.
1: What's up, Conga?
0: Conga, who just dropped through and spread some energy. Mm-hmm. Much needed energy. We haven't had a guest like that in a while.
1: Not in a long time.
0: In a while, yeah. So that was pretty amazing. But yeah, thank you so much, Conga, for coming through. It was a great show this day. It was really good.
1: Today.
0: But yeah, thank you guys so much. We are back next week. Make sure you lock in 8 p.m. to 10 p.m. as we do. Have a great weekend, whatever you're doing. Thank you.
1: Later.
0: Thank you.

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1: MPs have rejected a draft law to legalise assisted dying in England and Wales. It was voted down by a majority of 16 after more than 4 hours of debate in the House of Commons. Josh Cook is terminally ill. He's campaigning for the bill.
2: And it's not being done through rational, reasonable arguments. It's been done by changing the conversation, making it about palliative care. Not one of those MPs in there who has raised palliative care as a massive stumbling block has ever tabled a discussion on it until this debate.
1: Meanwhile, opponents of the bill are calling for better funding to palliative and social care. People wearing face coverings at protests planned in Portsmouth this weekend could face arrest. That's what Hampshire police say as they plan to use powers to prevent violence. And singer Sienna Spiro has become the youngest British female in more than a decade to get a number one single. The 20-year-old has topped the charts with her song Great Expectation. From Radio News Hub, I'm Lucy Gorman-Lee.
0: Coming up, Rodney Hazard. Do you need a pick-me-up at any time of day?
3: Ladies and gentlemen.
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2: MPs have rejected a draft law to legalise assisted dying in England and Wales. It was voted down by a majority of 16. Rick Burgess is campaigning against the bill.
3: You need to have palliative end-of-life care properly in place, properly resourced. One in three people don't have access to it. So that needs to be set up and working before we reconsider this at all.
2: Meanwhile, supporters say terminally ill adults should be able to make their own decision. Hampshire police say protesters wearing face coverings at the weekend could be arrested. The force say they'll use powers to allow peaceful protest and prevent violence. A boom in AI spending has seen the UK economy make a surprise growth in July. Economists were expecting zero growth for the month. And the first pictures of the new Big Brother house have been released. A new group of housemates will move in on Sunday when the new series starts. That's the latest from Radio News Hub. I'm Lucy Gorman-Lee.
0: Coming up, Rodney Hazard.
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1: MPs have voted against an attempt to legalise assisted dying in England and Wales. It was voted down by a majority of 16. Josh Cook is terminally ill. He's campaigning for the bill.
2: I'm absolutely disgusted. Yet again, there was 75% of our population in favour of giving compassion and choice to terminally ill people like myself at the end of our lives has been shattered, destroyed and ruined.
1: Meanwhile, opponents of the bill have urged the focus to shift to improving end-of-life care. People wearing face coverings at protests planned in Portsmouth this weekend could face arrest. That's what Hampshire police say as they plan to use powers to prevent violence. The UK economy recorded a surprise growth in July. That's because of an AI spending boom. Economists were expecting zero growth for the month. And singer Sienna Spiro has become the youngest British female in more than a decade to get a number one single. From Radio News Hub, I'm Lucy Gorman-Lee.
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3: Then I bring the sage and the herbs and I rock it. 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Yeah, strictly for the wise ones. I said I can stop.
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2: MPs have rejected a draft law to legalise assisted dying in England and Wales. It was voted down by a majority of 16. Reid Burgess is campaigning against the bill.
3: You need to have palliative end-of-life care properly in place, properly resourced. One in three people don't have access to it. So that needs to be set up and working before we reconsider this at all.
2: Meanwhile, supporters say terminally ill adults should be able to make their own decision. Hampshire police say protesters wearing face coverings at the weekend could be arrested. The force say they'll use powers to allow peaceful protest and prevent violence. A boom in AI spending has seen the UK economy make a surprise growth in July. Economists were expecting zero growth for the month. And the first pictures of the new Big Brother house have been released. A new group of housemates will move in on Sunday when the new series starts. That's the latest from Radio News Hub. I'm Lucy Gorman-Lee.
0: The Night Flight on Colourful. Do you need a pick-me-up at any time of day?
4: Ladies and gentlemen.
0: Well, tune in to soulful music hits on Colourful. Coming up,